I got a black cat bone. I got a mojo too. I got a John the Conqueror. I got to mess with you.

0: was er Total Contrast natuurlijk uit 1985. Hit and Run hier in de Flashback Show. We blijven nog even in de 80s. Hier is Michael Brown. So many times. So many men, so little time.
1: Flashback.

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Until the empty street we go, and it might be my last chance with you. So I might as well get it over.

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I don't just want to know about any secret of yours. I want to know about one special secret. Oh. Because tonight I want.